0: I should approach less, like this number, 25 or 30 numbers of girls, regardless of the girls that I'm already sleeping with?
1: Mm.
0: Or how much does it important to have this number in mind?
2: Because the number always on the fly day, to approach
0: it's
2: girls.
0: Game, it's a numbers of game or games game of number. Numbers.
1: Well, yeah. Let's say if you and me, we're going out today, right? I talk to 100 women and you talk to 10 women. It's going to, do you think it's going to make a difference?
0: Could you repeat that again? I'm not sure I got
1: it. Let's say you and me go to the mall today and I approach 100 different women and you only approach. You think it's going to make a difference?
0: Of course it matters. Because the more you approach, the chances are that you're going to get better result than the less you approach.
1: And do you think if my approach, do you think my approach is going to be by the 99 women is going to be smoother than your approach with the ninth woman? What do you think?
0: So my question was, what levels of numbers that we didn't have enough approach in our lives, we should be worried Behrouz, you didn't make enough approach during the last week or during the last month, even if you had the chance. Just because, I don't know, you're already sleeping with five girls and you're satisfied with your sexual life.
1: Yeah. It depends on you. It depends on you. If you're happy with some girl, just stick with her. If you're not happy with some girl, just keep going. You know, it all depends on you. What you want? Maybe you want to change the girls like you change your underwear. Then you just keep continuing and just keep approaching women. It's up to you.
0: You're promoting monogamous?
1: No, I'm not saying. I'm not.
0: Fortune show is very dangerous to talk about.
2: No, he's not saying that. He's saying if you're happy with that, you don't need to sweat.
1: If you're happy, you don't have to. You know, you don't care. It depends on you. Some guys, they're happy with one girl, and some guys, they're happy with five different girls. It all depends on you. There's no like right or wrong. Depending on you, you know, depending on what makes you happy, bro. Makes you happy.
2: To if you're satisfied or not.
1: Yeah, or makes you happy, just have one girl.
0: But how about this? But how about this mentality that you always should try to have some girls as a side chick, or put them on your back pocket in case, for rainy days?
1: Well, if you have that mentality, then keep going. Keep doing what you're doing. You see,
0: I want to know your perspective on that mentality.
1: Well, if you have that kind of mentality, then you just got to keep approaching women whenever the situation...
2: Whatever floats your boat.
1: Whenever the situation serves itself. Because women are not going to be always around. So the girl that you have as a side chick, who knows, maybe in 2 weeks, she's not going to be around anymore. Then you have to replace her with somebody else.
2: You're not the only one who got game here. She's also playing the game.
1: Yeah. Maybe she's going to maybe be serious with somebody else and she's going to jump off the boat. So
0: and,
1: what?
0: And another question, it's a girlish question. How much does it important for a girl to know how to play a game? How to play a game from a girl's perspective? Because some experts or gurus on this situation would say that as much as a girl, we're talking about the girl's perspective, as much as you can be feminine in your relationship with the boys, you're going to get most out of it.
1: Listen, as a girl can only play games with you if you let her.
2: Exactly.
0: Okay,
2: everyone, I have to apologize from everyone because it's 11:15 right now. Mr. Shapur, who's switching Zoom calls, has 3 hours time difference with us. So it's almost 2 o'clock for him. So here I would like to thank Mr. Omar and all other guys who came to the show. You really made the show, and I hope you guys join the show again. خیلی ممنون از همه دوستان. Thank you, Omar جان, for coming to the show. And I-